0: points lost, the hugs with friends and people that we loved, all these things that we took for granted.
1: We've lost dancing.

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0: quello giusto. 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
1: 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There was a fucking DJ in the bathroom.
2: It's 9 p.m. on a fucking Friday. It's 9 p.m. on a fucking Friday. Get the fuck, get the fuck. It's 9 p.m. on a fucking Friday. It's 9 p.m. on a fucking Friday. Get the fuck up. We're going to hop.

So far we've had new music from San Francisco, Gotta Have It, Neil Willis, Deeper Love, new music from Julie's Vic, Save Me, Big Show.

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I hope you're having an amazing summer. Let's go, come on. 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

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Let's go. Tell everybody the party begins right here. Don't forget, have a wonderful and beautiful Saturday, an incredible Sunday, and an amazing week next week with beautiful blessings and miracles. Just welcome in. Welcome them in. They are yours. I love you all. My name is Giorgio Porgi. This is The Love House, live and direct from Chicago, Radio Studio Q, the Italian Dance Station.

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Max Pedersini, Ugo Palmisano e tutti voi. The only thing we know how to do.